Punk lights himself on fire in Vietnam. 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A monk burns himself to death in Vietnam, and I get the American blues. A man shoots another man for walking down the street. As a black man in broad daylight, you can shoot a black

the dark. 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The lights go out in Alabama and women are shackled to the American blues. The men without sons and daughters call themselves fathers. The church rapes the children it is.

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There are people chained to machines everywhere with these.

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New York City is the place where they said, hey, babe.

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I lie awake at night, knowing what I know. 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